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6: Partly cloudy tonight and overnight with a low of plus 2. Sun and cloud expected tomorrow with a high of 10.
7: It's fall.
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7: Partly cloudy tonight and overnight with a low of plus 2. Sun and cloud expected tomorrow with a high of 10.
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3: Partly cloudy tonight and overnight with a low of plus 2. Sun and cloud expected tomorrow with a high of 10.
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5: Partly cloudy tonight and overnight with a low of +2. Sun and cloud expected tomorrow with a high of 10.
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9: Partly cloudy tonight and overnight with a low of +2. Sun and cloud expected tomorrow with a high of 10.
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6: Partly cloudy tonight and overnight with a low of +2. Sun and cloud expected tomorrow with a high of 10.
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0: In the fall, the air gets crisper, and so do my socks. 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
5: Partly cloudy tonight and overnight with a low of +2. Sun and cloud expected tomorrow with a high of 10.
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6: Partly cloudy tonight and overnight with a low of +2. Sun and cloud expected tomorrow with a high of 10.
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1: Good morning, I'm Richard Coffin. Voting begins today in North Bay's municipal election. You'll be able to cast your ballot electronically starting at 10 this morning, right through 8 at night on Election Day, Monday, October 26th. With the information found in your voter information letter, officials say use your computer, tablet, or smartphone to vote electronically. If you don't have access to a device or internet or need assistance, you can visit the main floor lobby of City Hall, where computers and election staff will be available. Two voter assistance centers will also be open on Monday, October 26th at Bort Longyear Memorial Gardens and WFCU Place. Visit our website for their hours. The city also says it's working with local long-term care facilities and the North Bay Regional Health Center to help eligible voters access the online voting system. An Edmonton truck driver is facing a dozen charges after a traffic stop east of Mattawa on Sunday morning. The North Bay OPP says a commercial vehicle was stopped after it was traveling 115 kilometers per hour in a posted 90 zone. Police say officers determined hours of service and record-keeping requirements were contravened, with paper records indicating the trip from Kenora to North Bay had been done in 12 hours. Charges against the 44-year-old include driving without a speed-limiting system, speeding, exceeding 13 hours driving time in a day, and more. The carrier also faces three charges. The truck was placed out of service for 72 hours. The Compassionate Committee for the Homeless in North Bay is once again holding its winter boot campaign. They'll be collecting essential items and looking for sponsors for winter boots to ensure people experiencing homelessness survive the cold winter months. Donations of new mitts, hats, scarves, and socks will be accepted on Saturday, November 7th at the Pro Cathedral Garages. Residents could also sponsor the purchase of winter boots, with a committee doing the shopping and ensuring frontline organizations are provided with the right size boots to support people experiencing homelessness. Canada's health ministers are meeting today and tomorrow in Winnipeg amid calls for predictable and sustainable health care funding. Not only does it come from the provinces and territories, but from doctors and nurses associations and unions across the country too. They say strong and reliable federal funding to maintain universal health care is foundational to growing the Canadian economy, improving productivity, and helping build projects of national interest. Doctors and nurses also want MPs in Ottawa to move quickly on legislation they say will improve the health and safety of Canadians. That includes a bill to connect patient data and the Safe Social Media Act to keep kids safe. And today is National Fuel Day across the country. Circle K is giving drivers the opportunity to save 10 cents per liter when they fuel up between 3 and 7 at participating locations across Canada. Officials say their goal is to make life on the road just a little easier. Adding National Fuel Day is an opportunity to turn an everyday pit stop into meaningful savings at the pump. In Ontario, for every fuel transaction during Fuel Day, Circle K will donate $1 up to a total of $50,000 to children's hospitals in the province.
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2: 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The Montreal Canadiens lost 5-4 to the Washington Capitals. In baseball, National League Championships happening. The Brewers beat the Dodgers 6-2. They take a 3-0 lead in that series. North Bay Battalion are in Peterborough tonight. Their next home game is Sunday versus the Ice Dogs at 2 o'clock.
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2: 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Jet FM weather, mainly sunny and 11 the high today. Tonight, 3, and then tomorrow, cloudy with showers and a high of 6. At 6:04, it is 0.
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1: Good morning. It's 6:14. It's Mike here. It's Thursday, October the 15th. Today is Global Hand Washing Day. Remember how important hand washing was during COVID? Now, it's still important, but I mean, we had like jingles and songs that we would play like to remind people to wash their hands. Oh, Lord. Anyway, Global Hand Washing Day is observed every October 15th, highlights the critical importance of hand washing with soap as a key disease prevention tool. On the show today, with global hand washing in mind, things that you absolutely hate having to touch. It doesn't necessarily have to be because it's dirty, but things you absolutely hate having to touch. 705-475-9915. You can call me, you can text me. All right, it is, it's quarter after six. Led Zeppelin's on Jet.

0: Led Zeppelin, 106.3 Chet FM, 619 Monahan in the morning. Shout out to our friends over at the North Bay Fire Department, stationed about on Princess. They are going to do that annual Halloween haunted house extravaganza. They're looking for candy. 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They've got like a donation bin. You can swing by 24/7. This is outside the Victoria Street doors. And just drop off candy anytime. And they will be getting that fired up before too long, actually, because we're only 15 days. We're only a couple of weeks out. I think it's about a week before they start to get that set up. At any rate, it's going to be another great Halloween over at Fire Station 1 on October 31st.
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10: Jet FM weather.
0: Fairly sunny today and about a high of 11. Not real warm. Here we go. Tomorrow, cloudy with showers and 6. Yikes. All right, 6:23. It is 0. I had a bit of frost on my car windshield this morning. 6:23. It is 0 downtown.
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1: Good morning, I'm Richard Coffin. City residents will be able to cast their ballot in the municipal election starting today. The voting period opens at 10 and runs through 8 o'clock on Election Day, Monday, October 26th. With the information found in your voter information letter, officials say use your computer, tablet, or smartphone to cast your ballot. If you don't have access to a device or internet or need assistance, you can visit the main floor lobby of City Hall, where computers and election staff will be available. Two voter assistance centers will also be open on Monday, October 26th at Bort Longyear Memorial Gardens and WFCU Place. Visit our website for their hours. The city also says it's working with local long-term care facilities and the North Bay Regional Health Center to help eligible voters access the online voting system. An Edmonton truck driver is facing a dozen charges after a traffic stop east of Mattawa on Sunday morning. The North Bay OPP says a commercial vehicle was stopped after it was traveling 115 kilometers per hour in a posted 90 zone. Police say officers determined hours of service and record-keeping requirements were contravened, with paper records indicating the trip from Kenora to North Bay had been done in 12 hours. Charges against the 44-year-old include driving without a speed-limiting system, speeding, exceeding 13 hours driving time in a day, and more. The carrier also faces three charges. The truck was placed out of service for 72 hours. The Compassionate Committee for the Homeless in North Bay is once again holding its winter boot campaign. They'll be collecting essential items and looking for sponsors for winter boots to ensure people experiencing homelessness survive the cold winter months. Donations of new mitts, hats, scarves, and socks will be accepted on Saturday, November 7th at the Pro Cathedral Garages. Residents could also sponsor the purchase of winter boots, with a committee doing the shopping and ensuring frontline organizations are provided with the right size boots to support people experiencing homelessness. Canada's health ministers are meeting today and tomorrow in Winnipeg amid calls for predictable and sustainable health care funding. Not only does it come from the provinces and territories, but from doctors and nurses associations and unions across the country too. They say strong and reliable federal funding to maintain universal health care is foundational to growing the Canadian economy, improving productivity, and helping build projects of national interest. Doctors and nurses also want MPs in Ottawa to move quickly on legislation they say will improve the health and safety of Canadians. That includes a bill to connect patient data and the Safe Social Media Act to keep kids safe. And today is National Fuel Day across the country. Circle K is giving drivers the opportunity to save 10 cents per liter when they fuel up between 3 and 7 at participating locations across Canada. Officials say their goal is to make life on the road just a little easier, adding National Fuel Day is an opportunity to turn an everyday pit stop into meaningful savings at the pump. In Ontario, for every fuel transaction during Fuel Day, Circle K will donate $1 up to a total of $50,000 to children's hospitals in the province.
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2: 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The Montreal Canadiens with a lost 5-4 to the Washington Capitals. In baseball, National League Championships, the Brewers beat the Dodgers 6-2 to take a 3-0 lead in that series. Can they come back from down 3-0? Also, the Tampa game that's in the American League has been moved. I guess they're going to experience weather where they're playing, so they're going to start, I'm told, at 1 o'clock. North Bay, that's today. North Bay Battalion are in Peterborough tonight. Next home game is Sunday versus the Niagara Ice Dogs.
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2: Mainly sunny today, 11 for

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0: 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Hi there, it's 6:42. It's Mike here. So let me give you an update here. Today is Global Hand Washing Day, which is a great reminder to wash your hands, especially after doing the dishes. Because, well, maybe not specifically, because I feel like after the dishes, my hands are clean. But I mean, after touching stuff in the kitchen, there are certain things that get into the sink, and we have a caller on that that are not a favorite to touch. That's the question today. Things you hate to touch. 705-475-9915. Call me, text me. I did get a text already this morning. Let's see here. I'll say good morning to John. He says, good morning, Mike. My son-in-law cannot touch or even look at styrofoam. He's got a phobia to styrofoam. At Christmas one year, my youngest son decided to wrap his Christmas present in styrofoam. Made for good times. Sorry if I'm hacking and sniffing and snorting. I don't know. I'm not sick, but I'm sick. Does that make any sense? It's like I'm on the edge of being sick. How about that? Let's see here. Okay, 705-475-9915. Call me, text me. Things you hate to touch. Hi. Oh, what?
2: I hate cleaning the drain in your kitchen and having to touch all the little bits of food. It's disgusting.
0: And what would be the worst food to get out of there?
2: Chicken.
0: I was thinking Kraft dinner, the pasta.
2: Oh, the most difficult food as in the worst food. I hate touching raw chicken. So if there's raw chicken down there, it's a double whammy.
0: Mm. Yeah. Anything squishy and... All right. I'm going to go wash my hands right now. It's 6:44. 6:45, actually. On the nose. So you can set your clock or watch to it.
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1: Might be some frost on the windshield this morning if you're not in a garage. Let's see here. Mainly sunny, 11 the high today. Tonight, 3. Tomorrow, cloudy with showers and a high of 6. At 6:57, we are sitting at zero.
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1: Good morning, I'm Richard Coffin. Voting begins today in North Bay's municipal election. You'll be able to cast your ballot electronically starting at 10 this morning, right through 8 at night on Election Day, Monday, October 26th. With the information found in your voter information letter, officials say use your computer, tablet, or smartphone to vote electronically. If you don't have access to a device or internet or need assistance, you can visit the main floor lobby of City Hall where computers and election staff will be available. Two voter assistance centers will also be open on Monday, October 26th at Bort Longyear Memorial Gardens and WFCU Place. Visit our website for their hours. The city also says it's working with local long-term care facilities and the North Bay Regional Health Center to help eligible voters access the online voting system. An Edmonton truck driver is facing a dozen charges after a traffic stop east of Mattawa on Sunday morning. The North Bay OPP says a commercial vehicle was stopped after it was traveling 115 kilometers per hour in a posted 90 zone. Police say officers determined hours of service and record-keeping requirements were contravened, with paper records indicating the trip from Kenora to North Bay had been done in 12 hours. Charges against the 44-year-old include driving without a speed-limiting system, speeding, exceeding 13 hours driving time in a day, and more. The carrier also faces three charges. The truck was placed out of service for 72 hours. The Compassionate Committee for the Homeless in North Bay is once again holding its winter boot campaign. They'll be collecting essential items and looking for sponsors for winter boots to ensure people experiencing homelessness survive the cold winter months. Donations of new mitts, hats, scarves, and socks will be accepted on Saturday, November 7th at the Pro Cathedral Garages. Residents could also sponsor the purchase of winter boots, with a committee doing the shopping and ensuring frontline organizations are provided with the right size boots to support people experiencing homelessness. Canada's health ministers are meeting today and tomorrow in Winnipeg amid calls for predictable and sustainable health care funding. Not only does it come from the provinces and territories, but from doctors and nurses associations and unions across the country too. They say strong and reliable federal funding to maintain universal health care is foundational to growing the Canadian economy, improving productivity, and helping build projects of national interest. Doctors and nurses also want MPs in Ottawa to move quickly on legislation they say will improve the health and safety of Canadians. That includes a bill to connect patient data and the Safe Social Media Act to keep kids safe. And today is National Fuel Day across the country. Circle K is giving drivers the opportunity to save 10 cents per liter when they fuel up between 3 and 7 at participating locations across Canada. Officials say their goal is to make life on the road just a little easier. Adding National Fuel Day is an opportunity to turn an everyday pit stop into meaningful savings at the pump. In Ontario, for every fuel transaction during Fuel Day, Circle K will donate $1 up to a total of $50,000 to children's hospitals in the province.
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2: 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The Montreal Canadiens lost 5-4 to the Washington Capitals. Baseball National League Championship, the Brewers beat the Dodgers 6-2. They take a 3-0 lead in that series. North Bay Battalion are in Peterborough tonight. Their next home game is Sunday versus the Niagara Ice Dogs. 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
2: Mainly sunny, 11 the high today. Tonight, 3. Tomorrow, cloudy with showers and a high of 6. At 7:04, it's 0.
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0: Sting and his old man, The Police, and Message in a Bottle. It is 7:12. It's Monty Hand in the Morning. We're talking about things you hate to touch. Today's Global Hand Washing Day, and I thought, let's celebrate it with making a list of things that we don't like touching. A lot of texts with regard to public washrooms and public washroom doors. I think there's two kinds of people in the world. People who wash their hands in a public washroom. And then they... And I do this. And I continue. I don't throw that paper towel into the garbage. I use that to open the door on the way out. I do that here at work. I don't even think about it. Just habit. I'll throw that paper towel out when I get to my safe place. All right, 705-475-9915. Call me, text me. One of the things, if I designed public bathrooms, some of them work this way, that not all, but I think that you should pull your way into a public bathroom and push your way out. Pull because you're already dirty. If you can touch the door, whatever. Once you're clean, if you have to pull that door open, well, it's all for naught. You pull your way into a public bathroom and you push the door. You can use your shoulder. All right. Hi, good morning, Chet FM.
1: Good morning, Mike. I just called in about the things you don't want to touch.
0: Yes.
1: Gas pump handles.
0: Yeah.
1: It's all the germs, and it's like, man, just wish we'd go back to the old times where you had full serve.
0: Ooh. That's, I used to work at a full service gas station.
1: Yes, so did I.
0: I worked at Nipissing Junction Shell.
1: Worked at the old Shell in Sundridge.
0: Oh.
1: Yes, but dirty handles.
0: Was there a restaurant at that Shell?
1: That was in South River. That was Antonio's.
0: Okay. Sunridge Shell. Where was that?
1: That was at the south entrance of Shell, right beside Black's Motor Sales. They also had a gas pump there, too. Full serve.
0: But so when I used to go do the... So when I was at Junction Shell, we had two rows of pumps. But this is back in the day when you used to carry the cash in your pocket.
1: Right, yep.
0: So when I went out, if you wanted 20 bucks worth of gas, or say it was 15 bucks worth of gas, and you gave me a 20, I pulled this big wad of cash out and peeled off a 5.
1: The good old days. Back when they actually had real twos.
0: Yeah, there is twos. I think, I'm thinking there still might have been $1 bills.
1: Oops.
0: Yeah. It's going back. Good times, though. And the place was packed. Like, it was busy. Summertime, we were open 24-7. All right, it is 7:16.

0: Wake up with Monahan in the morning.
1: The Davidi Club is hosting the annual Grape Stomping Festival. It is this Saturday, the 17th. Starts at 5:30. Dinner's at 6:30, 7. Then they do grape stomping. If you haven't been to the grape stomping, or if you haven't just been in a while, it's a lot of fun. They get all the grapes out there, and I'm the MC, so we get up there and we play the classic Italian music. And but you can actually—I think most of the time, people like sometimes they'll try pick a song. And it's just a free-for-all. I'm up there. Johnny Miller's doing the DJ, and I'm going, Johnny, they want us, you know, they want to do the Stomp Grapes to Frank Sinatra. Okay, here it comes. It's great. We have a great time. And then there's a dance after. It's just a good night. It's a good, fun night. Tickets are $65. From what I understand, they're getting tight. So you can either call the Davidi Club, or you can just swing by the Davidi Club. They're open during the day. 474-4190. The annual Grape Stomping Festival happens on Saturday. Good morning. It is 7:21.
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2: Mainly sunny today, 11. Overnight tonight, 3. And then tomorrow, it's like cloudy, showers, 6 tomorrow. At 7:24, it is 0.
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1: Good morning, I'm Richard Coffin. City residents will be able to cast their ballot in the municipal election starting today. The voting period opens at 10 and runs through 8 o'clock on Election Day, Monday, October 26th. With the information found in your voter information letter, officials say use your computer, tablet, or smartphone to cast your ballot. If you don't have access to a device or internet or need assistance, you can visit the main floor lobby of City Hall, where computers and election staff will be available. Two voter assistance centers will also be open on Monday, October 26th at Bort Longyear Memorial Gardens and WFCU Place. Visit our website for their hours. The city also says it's working with local long-term care facilities and the North Bay Regional Health Center to help eligible voters access the online voting system. An Edmonton truck driver is facing a dozen charges after a traffic stop east of Mattawa on Sunday morning. The North Bay OPP says a commercial vehicle was stopped after it was traveling 115 kilometers per hour in a posted 90 zone. Police say officers determined hours of service and record-keeping requirements were contravened, with paper records indicating the trip from Kenora to North Bay had been done in 12 hours. Charges against the 44-year-old include driving without a speed-limiting system, speeding, exceeding 13 hours driving time in a day, and more. The carrier also faces three charges. The truck was placed out of service for 72 hours. The Compassionate Committee for the Homeless in North Bay is once again holding its winter boot campaign. They'll be collecting essential items and looking for sponsors for winter boots to ensure people experiencing homelessness survive the cold winter months. Donations of new mitts, hats, scarves, and socks will be accepted on Saturday, November 7th at the Pro Cathedral Garages. Residents could also sponsor the purchase of winter boots, with a committee doing the shopping and ensuring frontline organizations are provided with the right size boots to support people experiencing homelessness. Canada's health ministers are meeting today and tomorrow in Winnipeg amid calls for predictable and sustainable health care funding. Not only does it come from the provinces and territories, but from doctors and nurses associations and unions across the country too. They say strong and reliable federal funding to maintain universal health care is foundational to growing the Canadian economy, improving productivity, and helping build projects of national interest. Doctors and nurses also want MPs in Ottawa to move quickly on legislation they say will improve the health and safety of Canadians. That includes a bill to connect patient data and the Safe Social Media Act to keep kids safe. And today is National Fuel Day across the country. Circle K is giving drivers the opportunity to save 10 cents per liter when they fuel up between 3 and 7 at participating locations across Canada. Officials say their goal is to make life on the road just a little easier, adding National Fuel Day is an opportunity to turn an everyday pit stop into meaningful savings at the pump. In Ontario, for every fuel transaction during Fuel Day, Circle K will donate $1 up to a total of $50,000 to children's hospitals in the province.
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4: 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Hockey, the Montreal Canadiens lost 5-4 to the Washington Capitals. 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I didn't realize Milwaukee was that good. The Brewers beat the Dodgers 6-2. It is a 3-0 lead in that series. North Bay Battalion are in Peterborough tonight. Their next home game is Sunday versus the Ice Dogs. 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
4: Mainly sunny and 11 the high today. Tonight 3. Tomorrow cloudy with showers and 6. At 7:34, it is 0.
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0: It's the Rolling Stones. 106 Reach Head FM. It is 7:43. It's Monahan here. We are talking today. It's national, global. Sorry, it's not national. It's Global Hand Washing Day today, which is a great reminder to wash your hands. On the show today, we're talking about things you don't like to touch. All right, 7:43. Let's try to cover off some texts here because they've been coming in fast and furious. We did have the guy that couldn't styrofoam. And it's like it's, I don't want to say medical, but he gets physically ill from styrofoam. Next off, we had Jamie. Says he went off about things not to touch, but says he hasn't touched a public door handle, elevator button in 20 years. I awarded him, I named him the president of the Germ Aware Society of North Bay. President Jamie. Michael says, I agree with paper towel opening. Everyone should, and they should have a garbage can just outside the door. I was saying how they should have, you'd use the paper towel to get out of the bathroom. But then I went on to say about the doors opening and closing, you should pull your way into the bathroom, push out. But he says pulling to go in and pushing out would be great, but an innocent bystander when you're going out might not agree. Well, you got to push one of the ways. There's going to be an innocent bystander somewhere. You're pushing in on a guy that's someone that just cleaned their hands. I don't know. We'll have to argue that on another day. All right. 705-475-9915. Hi, Jet.
1: Hi, yes. The thing I hate most touching the most would be when you're at a bank or like an ATM, the like pin pad. I hate touching it. I tap now so much because I hate touching the pin pad, but that's like a germaphobe for me. Like that's a big thing for me and my husband. We don't even touch the like pin pad.
0: The odd time I was somewhere, and I bet you they could see it on my face, but like the sign popped up and it was at the beer store. And so I got up there, okay, and the big sign, tap doesn't work.
1: At that point, I would walk away.
0: Easy. Oh, no, I needed my beer.
1: I understand, but with me and my husband, we're big
0: I get it, but I'm not leaving the beer store without a case of beer. I'll take whatever germs they have.
2: No way. I can't believe it.
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3: I, too, was talking about that, so, you know, believe it, because, wow, what a big jackpot. Is it hot in here?
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5: A bit of a chilly start to the day here. Mainly sunny, though. 11 the high. We're sitting at minus 1 here at 7:57.
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1: Good morning, I'm Richard Coffin. Voting begins today in North Bay's municipal election. You'll be able to cast your ballot electronically starting at 10 this morning, right through 8 at night on Election Day, Monday, October 26th. With the information found in your voter information letter, officials say use your computer, tablet, or smartphone to vote electronically. If you don't have access to a device or internet or need assistance, you can visit the main floor lobby of City Hall where computers and election staff will be available. Two voter assistance centers will also be open on Monday, October 26th at Bort Longyear Memorial Gardens and WFCU Place. Visit our website for their hours. The city also says it's working with local long-term care facilities and the North Bay Regional Health Center to help eligible voters access the online voting system. An Edmonton truck driver is facing a dozen charges after a traffic stop east of Mattawa on Sunday morning. The North Bay OPP says a commercial vehicle was stopped after it was traveling 115 kilometers per hour in a posted 90 zone. Police say officers determined hours of service and record-keeping requirements were contravened, with paper records indicating the trip from Kenora to North Bay had been done in 12 hours. Charges against the 44-year-old include driving without a speed-limiting system, speeding, exceeding 13 hours driving time in a day, and more. The carrier also faces three charges. The truck was placed out of service for 72 hours. The Compassionate Committee for the Homeless in North Bay is once again holding its winter boot campaign. They'll be collecting essential items and looking for sponsors for winter boots to ensure people experiencing homelessness survive the cold winter months. Donations of new mitts, hats, scarves, and socks will be accepted on Saturday, November 7th at the Pro Cathedral Garages. Residents could also sponsor the purchase of winter boots, with a committee doing the shopping and ensuring frontline organizations are provided with the right size boots to support people experiencing homelessness. Canada's health ministers are meeting today and tomorrow in Winnipeg amid calls for predictable and sustainable health care funding. Not only does it come from the provinces and territories, but from doctors and nurses associations and unions across the country too. They say strong and reliable federal funding to maintain universal health care is foundational to growing the Canadian economy, improving productivity, and helping build projects of national interest. Doctors and nurses also want MPs in Ottawa to move quickly on legislation they say will improve the health and safety of Canadians. That includes a bill to connect patient data and the Safe Social Media Act to keep kids safe. And today is National Fuel Day across the country. Circle K is giving drivers the opportunity to save 10 cents per liter when they fuel up between 3 and 7 at participating locations across Canada. Officials say their goal is to make life on the road just a little easier, adding National Fuel Day is an opportunity to turn an everyday pit stop into meaningful savings at the pump. In Ontario, for every fuel transaction during Fuel Day, Circle K will donate $1 up to a total of $50,000 to children's hospitals in the province.
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2: 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Hockey, the Montreal Canadiens lost 5-4 to the Washington Capitals. Baseball, the National League Championship, the Brewers beat the Dodgers 6-2 to take a 3-0 lead in that series. And the North Bay Battalion are in Peterborough tonight. 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
2: Mainly sunny and a high today of 11. Overnight tonight, 3. And then tomorrow, cloudy with showers and 6. Just about 8:05, it is minus one.
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4: Hi there, it's 8:13, it's Mike. Have you touched something and immediately went, oh? Today is about things you hate to touch. 705-475-9915. Let's see. Hi, Jet. How are you doing?
5: Hi, good morning. I want to talk about things that I don't like to touch.
4: Kit?
5: I can't stand that shiny paper. Sometimes advertisements come on them, or I don't even know, magazines. Oh, it gives me the heebie-jeebies.
4: You can't touch glossy paper?
5: No, especially with my fingernails. I know it's weird. My husband makes fun of me all the time, but I can't do it. It gives me the goosebumps. It makes me want to, I don't know, just scream.
4: Where do you think this fear of glossy paper came from?
5: I don't know. It just feels funny. It doesn't make you feel weird inside when you touch it?
4: No, I'm a big paper fan.
5: I'm anti-paper, I guess. Just glossy paper.
4: I enjoy the glossy paper. I enjoy, remember, it depends on your age, I guess, but when you used to get like forms, those printable forms, so you'd be writing on something and it would go to two or three layers in.
5: Oh, yes. Those are okay.
4: I used to love to smell them.
5: Oh, well, I love the smell of books. I'm not totally anti.
4: I'm not totally anti-paper. We're actually going to form a support group.
5: I like it. It might help me.
4: The glossy. I'm looking around. I don't actually have any glossy paper around me.
5: No, and it doesn't. I mean, it's not too often, but some magazines or advertisements are the worst. You know, you get them for cars from dealerships.
4: Oh, like in the mail.
5: In the mail, yeah.
4: So, what do you do when you get to the mailbox?
5: I just let my kids get the mail most of the time.
4: But he's afraid of.
5: Yeah. Well, they just stay there until my husband gets home. You know.
4: Hey. All right, that's a good one though. I'm going to call you clubhouse leader on the unique dislike of paper. Just glossy paper. All right, it's 8:16. Here's the Eagles on Chet FM.

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1: 20 minutes after 8, it's Monahan here. We did some commercials last week with a whole bunch of people. And it had to do with the Special Olympics, and it has to do with the Winter Games that are coming up in January, and they are searching for volunteers. You can be doing so many, there's so many different jobs out there for volunteers for the Special Olympics. The easiest way to get signed up is to just go to Special Olympics Canada, go to become a volunteer. They'll put you in touch eventually with Merv Schatz, and you know, Merv will get you all set up. And if you want to help, you know, give out the medals, if you want to help at the different venues, if you, there's just so many different jobs. It's going to be a pretty big weekend, so your commitment isn't huge. It's it just happens over the weekend. It's not like it's weeks long. Anyway, head to the Special Olympics website. 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We get ready to host the Winter Games in 2027 here in North Bay.
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6: Mainly sunny today, 11 for the high. Overnight tonight, 3, and then tomorrow, clouds, showers in about 6. It is refusing to warm up. Minus one up on the hill. It's just zero in downtown North Bay.
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1: Good morning, I'm Richard Coffin. City residents will be able to cast their ballot in the municipal election starting today. The voting period opens at 10 and runs through 8 o'clock on Election Day, Monday, October 26th. With the information found in your voter information letter, officials say use your computer, tablet, or smartphone to cast your ballot. If you don't have access to a device or internet or need assistance, you can visit the main floor lobby of City Hall, where computers and election staff will be available. Two voter assistance centers will also be open on Monday, October 26th at Bort Longyear Memorial Gardens and WFCU Place. Visit our website for their hours. The city also says it's working with local long-term care facilities and the North Bay Regional Health Center to help eligible voters access the online voting system. An Edmonton truck driver is facing a dozen charges after a traffic stop east of Mattawa on Sunday morning. The North Bay OPP says a commercial vehicle was stopped after it was traveling 115 kilometers per hour in a posted 90 zone. Police say officers determined hours of service and record-keeping requirements were contravened, with paper records indicating the trip from Kenora to North Bay had been done in 12 hours. Charges against the 44-year-old include driving without a speed-limiting system, speeding, exceeding 13 hours driving time in a day, and more. The carrier also faces three charges. The truck was placed out of service for 72 hours. The Compassionate Committee for the Homeless in North Bay is once again holding its winter boot campaign. They'll be collecting essential items and looking for sponsors for winter boots to ensure people experiencing homelessness survive the cold winter months. Donations of new mitts, hats, scarves, and socks will be accepted on Saturday, November 7th at the Pro Cathedral Garages. Residents can also sponsor the purchase of winter boots, with a committee doing the shopping and ensuring frontline organizations are provided with the right size boots to support people experiencing homelessness. Canada's health ministers are meeting today and tomorrow in Winnipeg amid calls for predictable and sustainable health care funding. Not only does it come from the provinces and territories, but from doctors and nurses associations and unions across the country too. They say strong and reliable federal funding to maintain universal health care is foundational to growing the Canadian economy, improving productivity, and helping build projects of national interest. Doctors and nurses also want MPs in Ottawa to move quickly on legislation they say will improve the health and safety of Canadians. That includes a bill to connect patient data and the Safe Social Media Act to keep kids safe. And today is National Fuel Day across the country. Circle K is giving drivers the opportunity to save 10 cents per liter when they fuel up between 3 and 7 at participating locations across Canada. Officials say their goal is to make life on the road just a little easier. Adding National Fuel Day is an opportunity to turn an everyday pit stop into meaningful savings at the pump. In Ontario, for every fuel transaction during Fuel Day, Circle K will donate $1 up to a total of $50,000 to children's hospitals in the province.
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3: I don't know if it's the cold weather or just the change in weather. Or, like, I sound sick, but I don't feel sick. Anyway, that's why I'm coughing and hacking a little bit. Mainly sunny, 11 the high today. Tonight, 3. Tomorrow, cloudy with showers and a high of 6. 8:34, it's minus 1 on the hill, 0 downtown.
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4: So we're talking, today is a special day. Today is Global Hand Washing Day. 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At any rate, let's talk about hair. Your own hair? Fine. You know where it's been. Somebody else's hair? Stuck to your wet arm in the shower? Yeah. Especially if you're at a hotel or something. You don't recognize it? That's a five-alarm emergency. You ever, like, just kind of, I don't know, you got a sweater or something, or a sweatshirt, or something that's got some something to it, and you start pulling off a hair, but it's, like, 3 feet long, and you're like, okay, I don't know anybody with hair that's 3 feet long. Did I forget, did I accidentally adopt a horse? What is happening here? All right, 705-475-9915. Things you hate to touch. Somebody else's hair is one. Hi, Jet.
5: You know what my number one pet peeve to touch is? Now, most people would say door handles, but in specific, you probably should leave this, but door handles. Because being the seller of purveyor of dirty bacteria-infested grease... And people with their greasy fingers putting them all over the handles. And to be very honest, I've always watched when I'm in a... I've seen them clean their windows. I've seen them clean their tables. I've seen them clean their floors. I've seen them clean their counters. I have never, ever seen a... employee put a rag or anything else to a door handle.
4: After all of that, it seems that you're there a lot, though. So how often are you there?
5: Well, more than I could admit, that's for sure.
4: Enough to watch them wash everything. All right. Thank you. Yeah, I treat all door handles as the plague. All right, it's 8:45.
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8: Well, lots of blue sky. Sunny today, 11 for the high. Tonight, 3. Tomorrow, cloudy showers and a high of 6. Much cooler and rainier tomorrow. 8:56, minus 1 if you were up on Table Hill, Airport Hill, 0 downtown.
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1: Good morning, I'm Richard Coffin. Voting begins today in North Bay's municipal election. You'll be able to cast your ballot electronically starting at 10 this morning, right through 8 at night on Election Day, Monday, October 26th. With the information found in your voter information letter, officials say use your computer, tablet, or smartphone to vote electronically. If you don't have access to a device or internet or need assistance, you can visit the main floor lobby of City Hall, where computers and election staff will be available. Two voter assistance centers will also be open on Monday, October 26th at Bort Longyear Memorial Gardens and WFCU Place. Visit our website for their hours. The city also says it's working with local long-term care facilities and the North Bay Regional Health Center to help eligible voters access the online voting system. An Edmonton truck driver is facing a dozen charges after a traffic stop east of Mattawa on Sunday morning. The North Bay OPP says a commercial vehicle was stopped after it was traveling 115 kilometers per hour in a posted 90 zone. Police say officers determined hours of service and record-keeping requirements were contravened, with paper records indicating the trip from Kenora to North Bay had been done in 12 hours. Charges against the 44-year-old include driving without a speed-limiting system, speeding, exceeding 13 hours driving time in a day, and more. The carrier also faces three charges. The truck was placed out of service for 72 hours. The Compassionate Committee for the Homeless in North Bay is once again holding its winter boot campaign. They'll be collecting essential items and looking for sponsors for winter boots to ensure people experiencing homelessness survive the cold winter months. Donations of new mitts, hats, scarves, and socks will be accepted on Saturday, November 7th at the Pro Cathedral Garages. Residents could also sponsor the purchase of winter boots, with the committee doing the shopping and ensuring frontline organizations are provided with the right size boots to support people experiencing homelessness. Canada's health ministers are meeting today and tomorrow in Winnipeg amid calls for predictable and sustainable health care funding. Not only does it come from the provinces and territories, but from doctors and nurses associations and unions across the country too. They say strong and reliable federal funding to maintain universal health care is foundational to growing the Canadian economy, improving productivity, and helping build projects of national interest. Doctors and nurses also want MPs in Ottawa to move quickly on legislation they say will improve the health and safety of Canadians. That includes a bill to connect patient data and the Safe Social Media Act to keep kids safe. And today is National Fuel Day across the country. Circle K is giving drivers the opportunity to save 10 cents per liter when they fuel up between 3 and 7 at participating locations across Canada. Officials say their goal is to make life on the road just a little easier. Adding National Fuel Day is an opportunity to turn an everyday pit stop into meaningful savings at the pump. In Ontario, for every fuel transaction during Fuel Day, Circle K will donate $1 up to a total of $50,000 to children's hospitals in the province.
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2: 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The Montreal Canadiens lost 5-4 to the Washington Capitals. In baseball, National League Championship, Brewers beat the Dodgers 6-2. It's a 3-0 lead they had in that series. I'm surprised. I didn't realize the Brewers were so good. North Bay Battalion are in Peterborough tonight. Their next home game is Sunday versus the Ice Dogs. 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
2: Mainly sunny, 11 the high today. Tonight, 3, and then tomorrow, cloudy with showers and a high of 6. Starting to warm up at 9:04. It is 4.
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10: Mainly sunny and a high today of 11. Overnight tonight, 3. And then tomorrow, cloudy with showers and a high of 6.
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I'm Gareth Reed with today's rock history for October 15th. This album was recorded back in 1988 and very shortly after a very successful tour because the band wanted to prove that they were not just going to be a one-hit wonder. It was recorded at Little Mountain Sound Studios in Vancouver and produced by Canada's own Bruce Fairburn, considered to be one of the best and most successful producers of the 80s and 90s. It was originally planned to be a double album, but this idea was rejected by the record label because they were skeptical about a higher price point and decided they would only release a single album. Although back in 2014, a 2-CD deluxe edition of the album was released, which included the original album remastered along with B-sides and previously unreleased demos from the sessions. It produced 5 Billboard Hot 100 Top 10 hits, the most top 10 hits to date for any hard rock album, including 2 songs which both reached number 1. The album was certified 7 times platinum by the Recording Industry Association of America. On this date back in 1988, the full album went to number 1 and stayed there for 4 weeks. Named for his home state of New Jersey, it's Bon Jovi hitting the top spot on this date in rock history for October 15th.

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6: Mainly sunny and a high today of 11. Overnight tonight, 3. And then tomorrow, cloudy with showers and a high of 6.
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0: 106.3 Jet FM, North Base Classics. I am Stevan. Yes, I know my voice is a little messed up. We'll talk about that a little bit more coming up on today's show, and it's going to be a basic one, to say the least. So sit back, relax, and enjoy, because I got you covered with the content and the music. So be sure to stick around, because your time at work with me starts now.
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0: 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I am Stevon, and boy, oh boy, that weather changed quite quickly. 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
6: Mainly sunny and a high today of 11. Overnight tonight, 3. And then tomorrow, cloudy with showers and a high of 6.
7: It's fall.
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0: You've been listening to 106.3 Jet FM, North Bay's Classics. I am Stevon. I hope you're having a great one. And, well, I wasn't here yesterday. Why, you might ask? Well, I got an early season flu. You know, my temperature was off the charts. My bones felt like paper mache. My head is still a little bit rattly, and I can't hear as great. But you know what? I am good enough to come to work, even if I do sound a little bit off. So I'm here, and we're going to have ourselves some fun, but I thought I'd ask you this before we get to the main show. Anybody else get the early season flu? This is the first time I've caught like an early season flu in years. Normally, I get one at the end of flu season, but let me know your thoughts via the text line, 705-475-9915, or let me know over on Facebook.
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6: Mainly sunny and a high today of 11. Overnight tonight, 3. And then tomorrow, cloudy with showers and a high of 6.
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106.3 Jet FM, North Bay's Classics. I am Stevan. I hope you're having a good one. And today, we're keeping it nice and basic, but interesting. Because, as you know, there are a lot of human beings on this planet. And with that, a lot of different features on them. And today, something was published talking about the rarest physical features a person can have. And so I thought we would quickly go through them on today's show. And we're going to start with the redheads. The redheads with blue eyes is in about 1 in 600 people. Only 1 to 2% of people have red hair, and about 8 to 10% have blue eyes. Both traits are recessive, so a child needs the gene from both parents. Together, they show up about 0.17% of people. That's pretty interesting, to say the least. So let me know your thoughts on that. Are you in that percentile? Text in 705-475-9915 or let us know over on Facebook.

0: 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I am Stevan, and have you ever wanted your news sent directly to your inbox? 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
15: Mainly sunny and a high today of 11. Overnight tonight, 3. And then tomorrow, cloudy with showers and a high of 6.
14: 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And so do my socks. I don't know how that happens.
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0: 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So I want to know your thoughts. Do you have a small hole above your ear? And if you've ever wondered why that is, well, there you go. Let me know your thoughts on this via the text line, 705-475-9915, or let me know over on Facebook.
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5: Jet FM weather. Mainly sunny and a high today of 11. Overnight tonight, 3. And then tomorrow, cloudy with showers and a high of 6.
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1: Hello and good afternoon. I'm Brad Obang. 7 months. That's how long Royal Home says it will have taken from foundation to occupancy with a new rental housing project in North Bay's St. John's Village area. Officials say the 32-unit Perut Place development is showing how factory-built construction can help builders and developers move housing projects forward much faster. It includes 4 8-plex buildings. Production began in late June, with the first modules delivered in mid-July. Manufacturing, delivery, and installation work was completed last month, with the next phase including exterior completion, common areas, and remaining site work. Officials say keys are expected to be delivered to residents by this December. The project was delivered in partnership with longtime local builder Bay Builders. West Nipissing residents got a chance to hear directly from their candidates in the upcoming municipal election. The North Bay Realtors Association teamed up with Wild North Events and Riverwolf Entertainment to deliver 2 evenings of debates earlier this week. Guests filled the Marcel Noel Hall for Tuesday and Wednesday events, which were also live streamed. Owner Al Jangra says both events were successful, and he's thankful for the candidates who showed up on short notice.
2: Good discourse. Nobody really attacked each other. They kept it respectful. A few things in the crowd that we had to keep under wraps or keep under control. Aside from that, the events rolled smoothly both nights.
1: Infrastructure, affordability, housing, and economic development were only some of the topics discussed. If you missed the videos, they're up on Riverwolf Entertainment's social media pages. Election Day is October 26th. Communities and businesses across Canada, including right here at home, are lighting up in purple and blue today to recognize National Disability Employment Awareness Month. Officials say they're showing support for inclusive employment, adding just over a quarter of Canadians have a disability. They say creating accessible and inclusive workplaces isn't just the right thing to do. It brings valuable perspectives, skills, and opportunities to businesses and communities. More than 36 locations in North Bay are lighting up tonight, including the Chamber of Commerce, Community Living North Bay, the YMCA, and more. The Near North Makerspace is celebrating its first anniversary, and you're invited. An event takes place tomorrow night from 5:30 to 8 at 108 Main Street East. Officials say there will be hands-on creativity, demonstrations, music, food, and more. They say guests can create personalized items and see firsthand how ideas can go from concept to finished product. There will also be interactive stations along with a demonstration in the music room. And you can expect lottery terminals to be busy right across Canada over the next couple of days. After no one won the main prize in Tuesday's Lotto Max draw, the record-breaking jackpot has grown to $90 million. It's the first time it's reached that amount after a game enhancement in April raised the cap from $80 million to $90. Also up for grabs in tomorrow night's draw are 18 prizes worth an estimated $1 million each, along with 90 prizes worth $100,000.
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1: In sports, 6 Canadian teams are on the ice on an 11-game night in the NHL. That includes Toronto playing host to Buffalo and Ottawa hosting the New York Islanders. 2 teams with 3 wins so far face off in the NFL Thursday night game tonight. Seattle plays Denver. And in NBA preseason action tonight, the Raptors take on the New York Knicks.
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3: Mainly sunny and a high today of 11. Overnight tonight, 3. And then tomorrow, cloudy with showers and a high of 6.

0: You're listening to North Bay's Classics here on 106.3 Jet FM, and I am Stevan. And today we're talking about very rare facial features on people. So we move on to another one here, and that is the chin dimple. Because almost one in three people have a chin dimple. And it happens when two halves of your jawbone do not fully join before birth. And in fact, in studies, when it comes to dimples, it says that 20 to 30% of people have a facial dimple somewhere. So let me know your thoughts. Do you have dimples? Do you know someone with dimples? Let me know via the text line, 705-475-9915, or let me know over on Facebook.
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6: Mainly sunny and a high today of 11. Overnight tonight, 3. And then tomorrow, cloudy with showers and a high of 6.
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I'm Gareth Reed with today's rock history for October 15th. This album was recorded back in 1988 and very shortly after a very successful tour because the band wanted to prove that they were not just going to be a one-hit wonder. It was recorded at Little Mountain Sound Studios in Vancouver and produced by Canada's own Bruce Fairburn, considered to be one of the best and most successful producers of the 80s and 90s. It was originally planned to be a double album, but this idea was rejected by the record label because they were skeptical about a higher price point and decided they would only release a single album. Although back in 2014, a 2-CD deluxe edition of the album was released, which included the original album remastered along with B-sides and previously unreleased demos from the sessions. It produced 5 Billboard Hot 100 Top 10 hits, the most top 10 hits to date for any hard rock album, including 2 songs which both reached number 1. The album was certified 7 times platinum by the Recording Industry Association of America. On this date back in 1988, the full album went to number 1 and stayed there for 4 weeks. Named for his home state of New Jersey, it's Bon Jovi hitting the top spot on this date in rock history for October 15th.

You're listening to 106.3 Jet FM, North Bay's Classics. I am Stevon, and we continue on talking about some of the rarest physical features a person can have. And I want to know if you know or have one of these things. Now, the next one, I don't think a lot of people have, but we'll still talk about it. The two eye colors on one person. They basically did a research, and they studied and looked at over 11,111 high-resolution yearbook photos, and they only found 7 people with it. That is a 0.06%. So very rare to see somebody with that. I think Max Scherzer has that, right?

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11: Mainly sunny and a high today of 11. Overnight tonight, 3. And then tomorrow, cloudy with showers and a high of 6.
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I am Stevon, and I hope you have been enjoying the show. I promise we'll have something more exciting tomorrow. I'm just trying to preserve my voice today. And today, we've been talking about the rarest physical features a person can have. And we move on to something that relates specifically to women, because a few women may be able to see over 100 million different kinds of colors, while the average person can see around 1 million. You might ask, why is that? Most people have three types of color cone in their eye, and that's what makes them see 1 million colors. Well, a few women specifically have a fourth cone, and they may be able to tell apart up to 100 million different colors. Up to 12% of women carry the gene, but almost none of them really use it. And I guess this makes sense because women are very specific about the color they want. They'll never just say red, blue, yellow. It'll be like something yellow or blue. You know what I mean? So let me know if this is something that you feel you might have via the text line, 705-475-9915, or let me know over on Facebook.

0: fall, when you're in a race against time to get home before it's pitch dark. It's like a real-life version of the Fast and the Furious, but with more squirrels.
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0: 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I am Stevan, and as you're listening, you've probably wanted to communicate with me, Mike, or Steph during our shows, but you haven't had the time to stop, text, or call. 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We can absolutely do that as well. So there's so many ways that you can connect with us. So feel free to leave us a voice note when you can.
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10: Mainly sunny and a high today of 11. Overnight tonight, 3. And then tomorrow, cloudy with showers and a high of 6.
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0: It's North Bay's Classics here on 106.3 Jet FM. I am Stevan, keeping you company while you're at work. And throughout today, we've been talking about some of the rarest physical features a person can have. And this last one, I think, is the best because we saved the best for last here. And this is called renal blood. You might not know it by that, but you might know the name or the term golden blood. Now, this is so rare that since we started recording it, only 43 people in human history have had this kind of blood. It was first found in 1961 in a woman in Australia. So far, the odds are 1 in 6 million people. And why is it so important? Well, it can be given to almost anyone with a rare blood type, which is why doctors call it golden. Now, I doubt anybody knows anybody with this, but I wanted to share this one because this is the most interesting one. Think about how many people have been on the planet Earth. Only 43 people have been found with this one. So let me know your thoughts overall on the show and some of these facts. And if you have one of these ones, via the text line 705-475-9915 or let me over on Facebook.
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5: Mainly sunny and a high today of 11. Overnight tonight, 3. And then tomorrow, cloudy with showers and a high of 6.
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0: Welcome to At Work with Stevan here at 106.3 Jet FM, North Bay's Classics. And we are here in the final hour of our show. And we've been having ourselves a lot of fun today. And I'm hoping to be more at full strength tomorrow, because I don't know if you can hear it, but what I hear is such like a low tone Stevan, because when I try to turn it up, that's what happens to my voice. I sound like Mickey Mouse. So I've been very docile today with my voice, and hopefully you still enjoyed the show. Now, in terms of what's coming tomorrow, I was going to do a community show. I've been saying that for the past few weeks, but we also have Comic-Con coming up on Saturday. So I might do some Comic-Con stuff. I guess we'll see where prep takes me. But for now, let me know your thoughts on today's show. And also if you have any quick remedies for, you know, sore throats and just kind of getting your voice back, send them my way via the text line 705-475-9915 or let me know over on Facebook.
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0: 106.3 Jet FM, North Bay's Classics. I am Stevon. I hope you've been enjoying the program so far. One of the things I want to let you know about is news tip submissions, because this is something that we utilize on our website as well. 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
11: Mainly sunny and a high today of 11. Overnight tonight, 3. And then tomorrow, cloudy with showers and a high of 6.
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0: This has been At Work with Slavon here on 106.3 Jet FM, North Bay's Classics, and I hope that you enjoyed the show today. We talked today about some of the rarest physical features a person can have, and there was a lot of different ones, right? Red hair with blue eyes, a tiny hole above your ear. We also talked about having a chin dimple. That one's very rare. A person with two different eye colors. Women specifically have a gene that can let them see over 100 million kinds of colors, as well as 43 people in history having one specific, very rare blood type, and it's called the golden blood. Now, I hope you enjoyed today's show. There's a few coughing fits behind the scenes, but I made it through. Hopefully, my throat and my voice is a little bit more better for tomorrow. But until then, I'm Stevon, and this has been At Work with me, and now I leave you in the hands of Steph. He's got you for the flight home.
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14: Mainly sunny and a high today of 11. Overnight tonight, 3. And then tomorrow, cloudy with showers and a high of 6.
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It is payday today for many. Maybe you're singing this song loudly. Until you pay a few bills and it's all gone. That is State of Shock with Money Honey. 306. Hello. Happy Thursday. This is Steph in with you for the flight home on North Bay's Classics, 106.3 Jet FM. And while we've enjoyed a wonderful sunny day today, things are getting a little bit cooler, especially overnights, don't you think? I had to get the scraper out this morning, and now I have it within arm's reach in the van for the season after it was tucked away at the bottom of the hatch area for the last couple months. As I was digging for it, though, I came across a few other random items I forgot I had also tucked away back there. A very nice tennis racket. I haven't played tennis in over a decade. In fact, I would have moved that racket from van to van to van each time I've gotten a new one and still haven't used it. I also found a deflated football I haven't used in, again, at least a decade. Excuse me, I just had to cough something there. What else did I find? Old packs of gum with one or two gums left in them. Some Tim Hortons roll up the rim free coffee rims that I'd ripped out of the... Yeah, that's how old they are. It was a treasure trove of just stuff. So as we all dig through our vehicles to find our scrapers, maybe lock de-icers, today I'm curious to hear about what else you've discovered or rediscovered in there. So I'm asking you to name five random things in your car right now. I'm talking about items that might need an explanation or have a story attached to their being in your car. Call or text me at 475-9915 or let us know on Facebook at 106.3 Jet.

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3: Jet and weather.
0: Mainly sunny today with a high of 11. Cloudy with showers possible tonight and overnight with a low 4. Cloudy with showers again tomorrow, but it'll be cooler with a high of only plus 6. At 317, partly sunny downtown and 11 degrees.
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1: Clouds with showers possible tonight and overnight, a low of 4. Cloudy with showers tomorrow and cool, a high of only plus 6. At 3:46, partly sunny downtown and plus 9 degrees.
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1: Hello and good afternoon. I'm Brad Obang. 7 months. That's how long Royal Home says it will have taken from foundation to occupancy with a new rental housing project in North Bay's St. John's Village area. Officials say the 32-unit Perute Place development is showing how factory-built construction can help builders and developers move housing projects forward much faster. It includes 4 8-plex buildings. Production began in late June, with the first modules delivered in mid-July. Manufacturing, delivery, and installation work was completed last month, with the next phase including exterior completion, common areas, and remaining site work. Officials say keys are expected to be delivered to residents by this December. The project was delivered in partnership with longtime local builder Bay Builders. West Nipissing residents got a chance to hear directly from their candidates in the upcoming municipal election. The North Bay Realtors Association teamed up with Wild North Events and Riverwolf Entertainment to deliver 2 evenings of debates earlier this week. Guests filled the Marcel Noel Hall for Tuesday and Wednesday events, which were also live streamed. Owner Al Jangra says both events were successful, and he's thankful for the candidates who showed up on short notice.
2: Good discourse. Nobody really attacked each other. They kept it respectful. A few things in the crowd that we had to keep under wraps or keep under control. Aside from that, the events rolled smoothly both nights.
1: Infrastructure, affordability, housing, and economic development were only some of the topics discussed. If you missed the videos, they're up on Riverwolf Entertainment's social media pages. Election Day is October 26th. Communities and businesses across Canada, including right here at home, are lighting up in purple and blue today to recognize National Disability Employment Awareness Month. Officials say they're showing support for inclusive employment, adding just over a quarter of Canadians have a disability. They say creating accessible and inclusive workplaces isn't just the right thing to do. It brings valuable perspectives, skills, and opportunities to businesses and communities. More than 36 locations in North Bay are lighting up tonight, including the Chamber of Commerce, Community Living North Bay, the YMCA, and more. The Near North Makerspace is celebrating its first anniversary, and you're invited. An event takes place tomorrow night from 5:30 to 8 at 108 Main Street East. Officials say there will be hands-on creativity, demonstrations, music, food, and more. They say guests can create personalized items and see firsthand how ideas can go from concept to finished product. There will also be interactive stations along with a demonstration in the music room. And you can expect lottery terminals to be busy right across Canada over the next couple of days. After no one won the main prize in Tuesday's Lotto Max draw, the record-breaking jackpot has grown to $90 million. It's the first time it's reached that amount after a game enhancement in April raised the cap from $80 million to $90. Also up for grabs in tomorrow night's draw are 18 prizes worth an estimated $1 million each, along with 90 prizes worth $100,000.
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3: In sports, the North Bay Battalion is on the road to Peterborough tonight. It's a rematch of last Monday's game in North Bay, which the Troops won 3-1. 6 Canadian teams are on the ice on an 11-game night in the NHL, including Toronto home to Buffalo. Ottawa welcomes the Islanders, and Edmonton faces off with Utah. In the NFL, Thursday nighter, it's Seattle against Denver, and the Raptors and Knicks tip off in NBA preseason action.
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3: Cloudy with showers possible tonight and overnight, low 4. Cloudy with showers again tomorrow, and cool, a high of only +6. At 4:03, partly sunny downtown and 9 degrees.

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0: Clouds with showers possible tonight and overnight, a low of 4. Cloudy with showers tomorrow and cool to kick off your weekend. A high of plus 6. At 4:18, it's partly sunny downtown and plus 9 degrees.
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0: about them, more people listening to them. 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
0: Seems like a good night to watch hockey or maybe catch the latest season of The Diplomat. Yeah, it's on Netflix right now. Cloudy with showers possible tonight and overnight, a low of 4. Cloudy with showers tomorrow, cool with a high of 6. At 4:50, partly sunny downtown, and it's 10 degrees.
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1: Hello and good afternoon. I'm Brad Obang. 7 months. That's how long Royal Home says it will have taken from foundation to occupancy with a new rental housing project in North Bay's St. John's Village area. Officials say the 32-unit Perute Place development is showing how factory-built construction can help builders and developers move housing projects forward much faster. It includes 4 8-plex buildings. Production began in late June, with the first modules delivered in mid-July. Manufacturing, delivery, and installation work was completed last month, with the next phase including exterior completion, common areas, and remaining site work. Officials say keys are expected to be delivered to residents by this December. The project was delivered in partnership with longtime local builder Bay Builders. West Nipissing residents got a chance to hear directly from their candidates in the upcoming municipal election. The North Bay Realtors Association teamed up with Wild North Events and Riverwolf Entertainment to deliver 2 evenings of debates earlier this week. Guests filled the Marcel Noel Hall for Tuesday and Wednesday events, which were also live streamed. Owner Al Jangra says both events were successful, and he's thankful for the candidates who showed up on short notice.
2: Good discourse. Nobody really attacked each other. They kept it respectful. A few things in the crowd that we had to keep under wraps or keep under control. Aside from that, the events rolled smoothly both nights.
1: Infrastructure, affordability, housing, and economic development were only some of the topics discussed. If you missed the videos, they're up on Riverwolf Entertainment's social media pages. Election Day is October 26th. Communities and businesses across Canada, including right here at home, are lighting up in purple and blue today to recognize National Disability Employment Awareness Month. Officials say they're showing support for inclusive employment, adding just over a quarter of Canadians have a disability. They say creating accessible and inclusive workplaces isn't just the right thing to do. It brings valuable perspectives, skills, and opportunities to businesses and communities. More than 36 locations in North Bay are lighting up tonight, including the Chamber of Commerce, Community Living North Bay, the YMCA, and more. The Near North Makerspace is celebrating its first anniversary, and you're invited. An event takes place tomorrow night from 5:30 to 8 at 108 Main Street East. Officials say there will be hands-on creativity, demonstrations, music, food, and more. They say guests can create personalized items and see firsthand how ideas can go from concept to finished product. There will also be interactive stations along with a demonstration in the music room. And you can expect lottery terminals to be busy right across Canada over the next couple of days. After no one won the main prize in Tuesday's Lotto Max draw, the record-breaking jackpot has grown to $90 million. It's the first time it's reached that amount after a game enhancement in April raised the cap from $80 million to $90. Also up for grabs in tomorrow night's draw are 18 prizes worth an estimated $1 million each, along with 90 prizes worth $100,000.
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3: In sports, the North Bay Battalion is on the road to Peterborough tonight. It's a rematch of last Monday's game in North Bay, which the troops won 3-1. On the diamond, Cleveland has a 2-1 lead in the American League Championship Series following a 3-2 win this afternoon. Tonight, the Brewers can sweep the defending champion Dodgers and advance to the World Series with a win. 6 Canadian teams are on the ice on an 11-game night in the NHL, including Toronto home to Buffalo. Ottawa welcomes the Islanders, and Edmonton faces off with Utah. In the NFL, Thursday nighter, it's Seattle against Denver, and the Raptors and Knicks tip off in NBA preseason action.
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3: Cloudy with showers possible tonight and overnight with a low of 4. Cloudy with showers tomorrow and cool, a high of plus 6. At 5:04, still partly sunny downtown at 10 degrees.

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0: From Incubus, that is Drive. Hello, happy Thursday. This is Steph in with you for the flight home on North Bay's Classics, 106.3 Jet FM. And while we've enjoyed a wonderful sunny day today, things are getting a little bit cooler, especially overnights, don't you think? I had to get the scraper out this morning, and now I have it within arm's reach in the van for the season after it was tucked away at the bottom of the hatch area for the last couple months. As I was digging for it, though, I came across a few other random items I forgot I had also tucked away back there. A very nice tennis racket. I haven't played tennis in over a decade. In fact, I would have moved that racket from van to van to van each time I've gotten a new one and still haven't used it. I also found a deflated football I haven't used in, again, at least a decade. What else did I find? Old packs of gum with one or two gums left in them. Some Tim Hortons roll up the rim free coffee rims that I'd ripped out of the... Yeah, that's how old they are. It was a treasure trove of just stuff. So as we all dig through our vehicles to find our scrapers, maybe lock de-icers, today I'm curious to hear about what else you've discovered or rediscovered in there. So I'm asking you to name five random things in your car right now. I'm talking about items that might need an explanation or have a story attached to their being in your car. Call or text me at 475-9915 or let us know on Facebook at 106.3JET.
1: Charlotte.
0: You got a whole bunch of random things in your car?
1: Always.
0: What do you got?
1: Requisition for blood work in the middle thingy of my car.
0: How old is that requisition?
1: Oh, surprisingly enough, this one's pretty up to date.
0: Oh, okay, good.
1: But I keep it in there because when I go get the blood work, then I don't want to forget it, so.
0: Gotcha.
1: I still have my beach blanket from the summer in my trunk because it's been so nice. Like, you just never know when you want to go to the beach.
0: Or I bet you've told yourself, you know, if it's in the winter and I get stranded somewhere, I'll have something to keep me warm, right?
1: Yeah, sure, we'll go with that.
0: What else?
1: Oh, lime nacho chips in my trunk. Just because I never unloaded them from groceries, and I really like those chips, so, you know, you never know when you're hungry.
0: Well, that's the thing, and I've got so much stuff in there, and I see it. I see it every time I open the hatch, but I don't notice them. It's just like they're just part of the landscape now.
1: I know, I hear
0: you. Well, thank you very much for calling, and no rush to clean that up. I think it's fun to have it in there. It adds character.
1: Yeah, I'm not rushing.

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0: Cloudy with showers possible tonight and overnight, low 4. Cloudy with showers tomorrow and cool with a high of plus 5. That'll feel like plus 1. At 522, partly sunny downtown and 10 degrees.
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9: Won't I leave in Gloucester and Globin'?

I'm Gareth Reed with today's rock history for October 15th. This album was recorded back in 1988 and very shortly after a very successful tour because the band wanted to prove that they were not just going to be a one-hit wonder. It was recorded at Little Mountain Sound Studios in Vancouver and produced by Canada's own Bruce Fairburn, considered to be one of the best and most successful producers of the 80s and 90s. It was originally planned to be a double album, but this idea was rejected by the record label because they were skeptical about a higher price point and decided they would only release a single album. Although back in 2014, a 2-CD deluxe edition of the album was released, which included the original album remastered along with B-sides and previously unreleased demos from the sessions. It produced 5 Billboard Hot 100 Top 10 hits, the most top 10 hits to date for any hard rock album, including 2 songs which both reached number 1. The album was certified 7 times platinum by the Recording Industry Association of America. On this date back in 1988, the full album went to number 1 and stayed there for 4 weeks. Named for his home state of New Jersey, it's Bon Jovi hitting the top spot on this date in rock history for October 15th.

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0: Cloudy with showers possible tonight and overnight with a low of 4. Cloudy with showers tomorrow and cool with a high of plus 5.
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13: Cloudy with showers possible tonight and overnight with a low of 4. Cloudy with showers tomorrow and cool with a high of plus 5.
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1: 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It's our Jeep Conquest event. 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
9: Cloudy with showers possible tonight and overnight with a low of 4. Cloudy with showers tomorrow and cool with a high of +5.
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13: Cloudy with showers possible tonight and overnight with a low of 4. Cloudy with showers tomorrow and cool with a high of +5.
14: It's fall. Looks like there's a 100% chance of pumpkin spice lattes today with a high chance of flannel shirts.
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